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If you've been putting off time with God, let John Reddick's words here remind you that he

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1: Psalm chapter 9, verses 1 and 2 say, I will give thanks to you, Lord, with all my heart. I will tell of all your wonderful deeds. I will be glad and rejoice in you. I will sing the praises of your name, O Most High. We need regular reminders to pause, to remember who God is and what he's done and how he continues to be faithful. 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And genuinely just thanking you for allowing us to be part of your day. Our prayer is that you get reminders each day of the hope we have in Jesus. Reminders that you are loved, that you're never alone, and that God is still working in your story. So if we look back at Psalm 9 again, what do? We give thanks to the Lord and we sing. So as you listen, turn it up, give thanks to God and sing along, giving all the praise to him.

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God is working. His blessings are new each and every day. And I just got a text from a family this week that's giving them a whole new reason to be grateful. That's your jam. That'll be coming up in just three more songs.

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0: This is Jams with Jaden on Spirit FM. Amber shared that she's got a praise report. She says that her husband and her got the brand new apartment that they've been praying for. She says this will reunite their family. Their girls are going to love having their own room. That is super exciting, Amber. Thank you for sharing that. My sister, she's getting in the process of moving to a new apartment. She's excited. I'm excited for her. It's always a new thing, you know, stepping into that new apartment room for the first time. But that blessing of, man, I get to live here. That's something that stays. Hey, I want to know what your jam is too, a Spirit FM song that's been speaking to you. 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

In my heart. God doesn't expect you to have it all figured out right now. Hey, I'm Jaden on Spirit FM. It even says in scripture, it says in Ecclesiastes 3, yet God has made everything beautiful for its own time. He has planted eternity in the human heart, but even so, people cannot see the whole scope of God's work from beginning to end.

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1: Great.
0: It's a great day, even if you forgot an umbrella or a raincoat this morning and walked looking like you just got baptized in the parking lot. You had a great day. But let God's love wash over you with this next song.

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0: is to be honest.
1: 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Hey, I'm Jaden on Spirit FM. I seem to be the only one who thinks this, but I find umbrellas just inconvenient for me. Like, it makes you feel prepared for like 11 seconds. You're walking in the rain. You're like, I'm feeling good. I'm glad I brought my umbrella. And then after those 11 seconds, you're just carrying around this sopping wet piece of rubber or whatever they're made out of. And you're like, what am I supposed to do with this thing now? I mean, that being said, when people have umbrellas, I look over at them and I'm like, man, I wish I brought mine.

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Hey, I'm Jaden. 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We want to throw another one at you, not to overwhelm you or make you nervous, but just to get you excited for what this summer is going to hold. 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If you come by and you say hi, you could have the chance to win a big Yeti cooler. 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

0: Hey, I'm Jaden on Spirit FM. It's going to be a busy year. 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
1: 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Only way I'm getting to the other side.

God's blessings are new each day. Hey, I'm Jaden on Spirit FM. I just got a text from a family this week that's giving them a whole new reason to be grateful. That's your jam. I'll give you that just after Hanukkah with Jaden.

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0: This is Jams with Jaden on Spirit FM. Amber shared today that she has a praise report. She says that her husband and her got a new apartment that they've been praying about. That's so cool when a prayer just comes to life. And if you look back on your life, you probably are living out at least one of the prayers that you used to pray. They said that they are reunited with their family. Their girls are going to love having their own room. Man, I remember when I moved out into college, I didn't quite have my own room, but that feeling is just crazy. I used to live here and now I live there, and God is going to do something great in that new season of life. Trust me, I know. Hey, I want to know what your jam is too. I would love to hear it and feature it. You can text me your jam at 800-606-3299 with a story and a soundtrack to that story. I'd love to hear it. 800-606-3299.
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I'll share that in just three more songs.

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0: There's a detail about Jesus that might just change the way you think about his everyday life. Hey, I'm Jaden on Spirit FM. One thing that was very much true was that it was hard for people to recognize Jesus as the Messiah because they were expecting someone to come out of like a ball of fire or to be riding on a horse. Wait for part two. If you're looking for the riding on the horse part, here's the thing is that Jesus came as a baby, and we know this, but it was so hard for people to understand this. And here's another detail that just kind of I heard recently is that Jesus was a carpenter. And so he lived a normal life. He worked a normal job. And likely when people heard about Jesus, they're like, Jesus, that's the Messiah? He's the guy that built my table. He lives down the street. I know Jesus. He knows me. And that is because Jesus didn't come to be served. He clearly showed his humility and came to serve.
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If you're coming home exhausted, frustrated, come to God tonight. Just say this prayer. Say, Lord, after a long week like this, help me to find rest in you.

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0: Psalm chapter 9, verses 1 and 2 say, I will give thanks to you, Lord, with all my heart. I will tell of all your wonderful deeds. I will be glad and rejoice in you. I will sing the praises of your name, O Most High. We need regular reminders to pause, to remember who God is and what he's done and how he continues to be faithful. 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Our prayer is that you get reminders each day of the hope we have in Jesus. Reminders that you are loved, that you're never alone, and that God is still working in your story. So if we look back at Psalm 9 again, what do? We give thanks to the Lord and we sing. So as you listen, turn it up, give thanks to God, and sing along, giving all the praise to him.
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0: 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Sometimes you gotta suffer for the blessing. 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

0: Psalm chapter 9, verses 1 and 2 say, I will give thanks to you, Lord, with all my heart. I will tell of all your wonderful deeds. I will be glad and rejoice in you. I will sing the praises of your name, O Most High. We need regular reminders to pause, to remember who God is and what he's done and how he continues to be faithful. At Spirit FM, we're not just thanking God, we're also thanking you for your continued support and genuinely just thanking you for allowing us to be part of your day. Our prayer is that you get reminders each day of the hope we have in Jesus. Reminders that you are loved, that you're never alone, and that God is still working in your story. So if we look back at Psalm 9 again, what do? We give thanks to the Lord and we sing. So as you listen, turn it up, give thanks to God, and sing along, giving all the praise to him.
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0: 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More than 20 years after doctors told Tim Timmons he had incurable stage 4 cancer, he's still learning what it looks like to follow Jesus through grief, questions, and doubt.
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Psalm chapter 9, verses 1 and 2 say, I will give thanks to you, Lord, with all my heart. I will tell of all your wonderful deeds. I will be glad and rejoice in you. I will sing the praises of your name, O Most High. We need regular reminders to pause, to remember who God is and what he's done and how he continues to be faithful. At Spirit FM, we're not just thanking God, we're also thanking you for your continued support and genuinely just thanking you for allowing us to be part of your day. Our prayer is that you get reminders each day of the hope we have in Jesus. Reminders that you are loved, that you're never alone, and that God is still working in your story. So if we look back at Psalm 9 again, what do? We give thanks to the Lord and we sing. So as you listen, turn it up, give thanks to God and sing along, giving all the praise

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Happy Saturday morning. 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
1: Spirit FM, if you've ever been in a place where you've been afraid, you know that that is not fun. Hey, I'm Sean, and I've reminded myself many a times in situations like that, that God isn't the one who's created fear. Proverbs 29:25 says, "The fear of man brings a snare, but whoever trusts in the Lord shall be safe." And that's how I can boldly say that, you know what? God didn't create fear. He wants us to be safe. I don't know what you're going through this morning, but if it does involve some fear, run to Him, because that's the safest place.
2: Psalm chapter 9, verses 1 and 2 say, "I will give thanks to you, Lord, with all my heart. I will tell of all your wonderful deeds. I will be glad and rejoice in you. I will sing the praises of your name, O Most High." We need regular reminders to pause, to remember who God is and what He's done and how He continues to be faithful. 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Our prayer is that you get reminders each day of the hope we have in Jesus. Reminders that you are loved, that you're never alone, and that God is still working in your story. So if we look back at Psalm 9 again, what do? We give thanks to the Lord and we sing. So as you listen, turn it up, give thanks to God, and sing along, giving all the praise to Him.
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What is the best way to celebrate a win? Hey, I'm Sean with Spirit FM. And for me, I will take the trophy or the certificate or even the medal and the certificate, of course. And then I'm nostalgic and I hang on to those. I don't throw those away. I've got a collection of the wins that I've had. But there's also times that I rehearse a win that I've had too, because when you remember how you've won before, you'll find out that you get some strength. And in that strength, you'll be encouraged to face whatever's in front of you and maybe just win again. There are some people, though, who like to write about their wins and put it in a song for you and I to sing along with, like this next one.

Some summertime advice for you. Hey, I'm Sean with Spirit FM. And if you and I trust God like kids trust the ice cream truck, oh, wow, where would we end up at?

0: The other day, we had to put a bunch of popsicles into a cooler. Hey, I'm Sean with Spirit FM, and it was our first pop-up in St. James, and we gave away a lot of popsicles. Now, over summertime, you will probably need to pack up a cooler for something, maybe lunch, a picnic, a boat ride. 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But what if you could win one that was loaded with $1,000 on the inside of it? Yep. 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

There's a discipline that I've been trying to practice every single day for several months now. Hey, I'm Sean with Spirit FM, and I just remind myself that if I do this each and every day, things will completely change. The discipline is reading my verse of the day the first thing in the morning. Before I check emails, text messages, who called in the middle of the night, or what my schedule looks like, I go to that verse of the day and get direction from God on that. And I have been noticing is that as I put Him first place each and every day, the days have seemed to have gotten easier. Now, they're busy, but they are a whole lot easier because I've put the first thing

Spirit FM. This is Sean, and I have a friend who always wants to know the why behind any decision. Now, sometimes you want to know why, and sometimes you're just like, okay, well, we'll just do that. But when you discover the why, it helps you understand the purpose of what you're doing. You know, in life, sometimes we wonder, why are we here? And sometimes we wonder, why did things go this way or that way? I have always learned from this friend that when you know the why, it helps remind you the purpose.

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This is Sean, and summer is proof that God loves color, sunshine, and probably a pool noodle too as well. So if your day today feels a little heavy, step outside, look around, and remember that this is the day that the Lord has made. Let us rejoice and be glad in it. I like how Psalms 118:24 reminds us of that. Now go enjoy some sunshine and maybe a popsicle too before it melts this afternoon. In the valley.

0: You hang on. I've got you. Hey, this is Sean with Spirit FM, and I've heard those words before when somebody was looking me in the eye to let me know that they were hanging on. And sometimes we need to know that. And when words like that happen, it becomes very reassuring in that moment of stress or crisis that, hey, it's going to be okay. I have always loved Hebrews 13:5, where it talks about how God says, I'll never leave you nor forsake you. And that word forsake is not something that we use a lot in our life, but I've always like to look up words and see some of those meanings. And that word forsake means I'll never loosen my grip on your life. You know, I want you to know today that God is a God who will never leave you nor loosen his grip on you because he loves you.
1: Psalm chapter 9, verses 1 and 2 say, I will give thanks to you, Lord, with all my heart. I will tell of all your wonderful deeds. I will be glad and rejoice in you. I will sing the praises of your name, O Most High. We need regular reminders to pause, to remember who God is and what he's done and how he continues to be faithful. 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And genuinely just thanking you for allowing us to be part of your day. Our prayer is that you get reminders each day of the hope we have in Jesus. Reminders that you are loved, that you're never alone, and that God is still working in your story. So if we look back at Psalm 9 again, what do? We give thanks to the Lord and we sing. So as you listen, turn it up, give thanks to God and sing along, giving all the praise to him.
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0: 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But we've also woken up to people who are joyful, and joy can set the way too as well. You know, joy is actually kind of contagious. It's kind of like sunscreen on a car door handle.
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1: It's officially the second weekend of summer. Hey, I'm Sean with Spirit FM. And if you've already been up for a couple hours, that means you already drank three pots of coffee. If you're just now waking up and rolling up, it's time to get some coffee or whatever drink you drink in the morning to help wake you up. That could be an energy drink. It could be hot tea. I don't know, but welcome to your Saturday morning. Hey.

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0: Do you remember all the plans that you've made that haven't come to pass? Hey, this is Sean with Spirit FM, and life sometimes do that. We plan something specifically. We think it's going to go a certain way, and then it all changes. And in those moments, you can become very frustrated, or you can begin to be inquisitive and ask God why. He loves to hear your questions. In fact, I'm reminded of a time that I did that. I had just moved back to Missouri from college. You see, when I went to college, I had planned never to come back to Missouri. I was from the West Coast and was planning on maybe moving there or to another coastal area. But I'll never forget God saying, I want you to go back to Missouri. I was sitting behind my aunt's house and just kind of asking God, why am I here? And he led me to Isaiah 58:11. It says, the Lord will guide you continually and satisfy your soul in drought and strengthen your bones. You shall be like a watered garden and like a spring of water whose waters do not fail. And he went on to tell me some of the rest of those scriptures. And I've always found comfort in the direction that God gives. You see, me coming back to Missouri didn't have anything that I included in my plans. In fact, his ways have become so much better than mine. Today, if you've got some disappointed plans, go to God, talk to him about him, and he'll give you direction from his word as to why he has a plan and a purpose for you.
1: Psalm chapter 9, verses 1 and 2 say, I will give thanks to you, Lord, with all my heart. I will tell of all your wonderful deeds. I will be glad and rejoice in you. I will sing the praises of your name, O Most High. We need regular reminders to pause, to remember who God is and what he's done and how he continues to be faithful. 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Our prayer is that you get reminders each day of the hope we have in Jesus. Reminders that you are loved, that you're never alone, and that God is still working in your story. So if we look back at Psalm 9 again, what do? We give thanks to the Lord and we sing. So as you listen, turn it up, give thanks to God and sing along, giving all the praise to him.
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Hey, this is Sean with Spirit FM. And when you listen to this station, that happens a lot. It's not because they're trying to stop you from talking. It's just because their favorite song's playing and they want to hear it. Maybe it's this one. Even though

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1: Kickstart my heart and take my soul to the OR. 'Cause I can't find a pulse, can't find the beat.

If you've ever been on an obstacle course, you know that there is a correct way to get through it. Hey, I'm Sean with Spirit FM, and that obstacle course usually starts out easy, and then it gets super hard and very difficult. And then when you get to the end, you're kind of glad that you made it through it. You know, life can be that way too. I don't know what's happened to you this morning, but I know that just about any day there is some type of obstacle that we all go through. When we're going through that obstacle, when we trust God, He gives us the way every single time.

0: 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Hey, I'm Sean, and there is a lot of things that you can be doing this summer, but we want to encourage you to at least stop by one of the Spirit FM pop-ups happening over the entire or throughout the entire state of Missouri. Now, here's the reason why, because we want to meet you. That's the biggest part of that. And we like to have fun too as well. And we have some really cool popsicles. I know from experience because I've had a few of them. And at these popsicle pop-ups, there's also an opportunity for you to win really big. We like to not only give away popsicles, but this summer we're going to be giving away a Yeti cooler. It's bright orange and it's huge. And also it's going to be filled with $1,000 to whoever wins that. The way that you get entered to win, though, is to stop at one of these popsicle pop-ups and scan the QR code. If you would like to know where the next one is happening near you so that you can enter to win, well, head on over to spiritfm.org and learn about the pop-ups happening throughout the entire state of Missouri.
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Being thankful can also be the key to being whole. Hey, I'm Sean with Spirit FM, and I'm reminded of Luke 17, where Jesus had encountered 10 men with leprosy, and they asked him for healing in their body, and he did. And then he encouraged them to go their way and to show themselves to the priest. They did that, and they were healed. But only one of them came back thanking Jesus. And Jesus said, hey, where are the others? And because the one came back to be thankful, Jesus not only said, were you healed? He said, go and be whole. And today I want to encourage you that if you have not spent some time thanking God for what he's done in your life, that you spend just a few moments doing that today, because in your thankfulness is the key to being whole.

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Did you notice that the sun rose up this morning? Hey, this is Sean with Spirit FM, and I've never not seen the sun come up ever. And the same this evening, the sun's going to set and the moon's going to rise. And I've never in my whole life not seen the moon not rise. I wonder how that's made possible. You see, the God who spoke those things into existence is the same God keeping them into existence. And what he speaks about you is really, really good. If

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0: 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Hey, I'm Sean with Spirit FM, and nothing says summer like driving with the windows down, music up, and probably having no clue where you're going at all. And honestly, if you think about it, there's a little like faith sometimes. That's what it's like to me, trusting God even when you don't see every turn ahead. Proverbs 3:5 reminds us to trust in the Lord with all of our heart, even during road construction season.
1: I've got so much to be thankful for. 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

0: 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Hey, I'm Sean with Spirit FM, and you know, it could be a boat trip, maybe picnics or outdoor activities with the family, fireworks, and the list could go on and on. But one of the things that I've always looked forward to in the summertime is Vacation Bible School. 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
1: 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And in 2 Corinthians 9, verse 7, it says, each of you should give what you have decided in your heart to give, not reluctantly or under compulsion, for God loves a cheerful giver. 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

The best way to move forward is to not look back. Hey, I'm Sean with Spirit FM, and that is the case when driving, especially if you're going at a fast pace. You know, I only use my rearview mirror when I'm backing up and to occasionally glance to see what's behind me. But I don't move forward with that. I look forward because it's a lot safer. And yet somehow in life, I think that sometimes the only thing I can do is only look back, and like that's going to help me move forward. I'm so thankful that Jesus has paid the price for it all. And if you are living your life looking back because there's nobody that's paid that price for you, my friend, the relationship with Jesus Christ will change everything. If you've not started a relationship with him but would like some information on how you can do that, I encourage you to text the word SPIRIT to 41224.

0: Do you get upset over little things like fingerprints on the window? Hey, I'm Sean with Spirit FM. And, you know, my kids used to always draw pictures on the back window. And it would get me so frustrated because I had just cleaned the car. Man, I would just almost give anything to still have my daughters in the back seat writing on the windows. They're all grown up and out of the house. And that's okay because my wife took over that spot. She doesn't sit in the back seat, but on her side of the car, there's fingerprints on the window. You see, that's how she opens up a door. Maybe that's where the girls learned it from. But I've learned this, that sometimes little things that upset us, man, it needs a little bit of mercy. We expect God to give us new mercies in the morning because Lamentations 3:23 promises that. But maybe our mercies could also be new to those who kind of do things that can kind of irritate us just a tad bit. I know this, that I need mercy. And so do the others around me too.
1: Psalm chapter 9, verses 1 and 2 say, I will give thanks to you, Lord, with all my heart. I will tell of all your wonderful deeds. I will be glad and rejoice in you. I will sing the praises of your name, O Most High. We need regular reminders to pause, to remember who God is and what he's done and how he continues to be faithful. 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And genuinely just thanking you for allowing us to be part of your day. Our prayer is that you get reminders each day of the hope we have in Jesus. Reminders that you are loved, that you're never alone, and that God is still working in your story. So if we look back at Psalm 9 again, what do? We give thanks to the Lord and we sing. 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

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Thanks for listening. It looks like our weather across Missouri is a little cloudy today, maybe with some rain showers on the way. You know, a friend of mine told me that even though I'm not a big fan of cloudy, rainy days, that they bring the green grass. And it's kind of changed my outlook on the rain just a bit. I hope it does yours too.

0: Ann Wilson with God's Story here on Spirit FM. You know you've got one. That story that God has worked something amazing in your life. We'd love to hear it. You can come on over to spiritfm.org and share that story with us. You know, we were at a pop-up the other day and I had a lady that came up to me and she shared her God story. It was an amazing one. Her husband had to spend a little bit of time in prison. This was back in COVID days, and she wasn't able to talk to him very much at all. But you know what? When she would call into Spirit FM and she would talk through with Jackie during some of her games, her husband had been listening on his tablet and he could hear his wife through the radio. You know, as she told me that story, she cried and I cried. And she said that during that time, her husband also got other people in the prison to listen to Spirit FM. You have no idea where the ministry of Spirit FM is going. That is definitely a God story, and I'm so thankful to be a part of it.
1: Psalm chapter 9, verses 1 and 2 say, I will give thanks to you, Lord, with all my heart. I will tell of all your wonderful deeds. I will be glad and rejoice in you. I will sing the praises of your name, O Most High. We need regular reminders to pause, to remember who God is and what he's done and how he continues to be faithful. 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Our prayer is that you get reminders each day of the hope we have in Jesus. Reminders that you are loved, that you're never alone, and that God is still working in your story. So if we look back at Psalm 9 again, what do? We give thanks to the Lord and we sing. So as you listen, turn it up, give thanks to God and sing along, giving all the praise to him.
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0: 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I'm not much of a coffee drinker, but if I was, I think I'd be getting me a second cup today. So here's your permission. Go for that second cup.
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And if he's telling you that you aren't enough, the opposite must be true. You are enough.

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If you are like me, you have walked through some things, and I've heard the term, but it made you stronger. And I kind of think, no, it didn't. Jesus did. You know, the pain, it can destroy you, but Jesus, he can rebuild you piece by piece, grace by grace.

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The end. 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

0: Katie Nicole with Have Your Way here on Spirit FM. This is Amy. 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And there's several that are starting the 1st of June that you may not want to miss out on. 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

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I have been there myself, and I'm just reminded that kids still need summers full of sprinklers, fireflies, and popsicles, and that doesn't take a lot of planning.

0: Caleb and John with Finished here on Spirit FM. This is Amy. We were at the lake on Memorial Day, and we've had so much rain here lately that the water was just a little bit dirty. I was standing there talking, and I made the comment that, and I said, I would never get in that lake. I didn't think about it until I noticed that my little granddaughter didn't want to swim with her brothers, and it hit me. Somebody is always listening. Not just children either, our coworkers, our friends, our family. You know, people hear the words that we speak, and our words can either bring courage or create fear. Proverbs says that life and death are in the power of the tongue. And I think that's a big responsibility for something that we use every single day. So maybe today it's a reminder to you and to me to speak life a little more carefully, because we never know who's listening and how deeply our words might impact them.
1: Psalm chapter 9, verses 1 and 2 say, I will give thanks to you, Lord, with all my heart. I will tell of all your wonderful deeds. I will be glad and rejoice in you. I will sing the praises of your name, O Most High. We need regular reminders to pause, to remember who God is and what he's done and how he continues to be faithful. At Spirit FM, we're not just thanking God, we're also thanking you for your continued support. And genuinely just thanking you for allowing us to be part of your day. Our prayer is that you get reminders each day of the hope we have in Jesus. Reminders that you are loved, that you're never alone, and that God is still working in your story. So if we look back at Psalm 9 again, what do? We give thanks to the Lord and we sing. So as you listen, turn it up, give thanks to God, and sing along, giving all the praise to him.

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Spirit FM. That was Mercy Me. And coming up, it's Chris Tomlin. Both of those artists are coming to our area later on this year in November. 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

Eli Gabel with Glory Bound here on Spirit FM. This is Amy. Brooke and I had the privilege of taking the journey bags, the backpacks that you all packed last week to the Missouri Foster Care and Adoption Association. It was an amazing moment seeing their eyes light up as we carried in bag after bag after bag. You know, those bags will be distributed all over Missouri to foster kids heading from one house to another. It's just something that they can take with them that is theirs. And all of that was made possible because of you. You know, we were really overwhelmed when we placed that on our website, and within a couple weeks, every item had come in. I think even our vision was a little short because we had thought about doing 100 bags and you all exceeded that and we upped it to the 150 mark. And we're so glad that we did, but it's because of you. And I just want to say thank you. Thank you so much for catching on to the vision, the ministry here at Spirit FM to give to our communities. Come to our Facebook page and look at a little video that we put together of that day of dropping off those bags. And thank you.

Spirit FM. You know, sometimes we question whether God speaks to us. And I have three examples from the Word of God, hopefully that will convince you that you can hear from God. Let's talk about that after this song. It's Hannah Kerr with Jesus Is Why.

New music here on Spirit FM. That's Hannah Kerr with Jesus is Why. This is Amy. Thanks for listening today. I know we've all questioned whether we can hear from God or whether God even desires to talk to us. I've been talking a lot about prayer in my kids' church class, letting them know that God does talk to them and that they can talk to him also. So a couple examples that came to mind just to let you know that God wants to talk to you and that you're not too far gone for him to do it. You know, he talked to a donkey. He talked to a storm. He talked to Samuel, who was a child. And there's many, many more examples in the Word of God where God desired to talk. You know, I think it just takes us to listen, to open up our hearts to hear him, because that's what he's after, is relationship. And you can't have a relationship with someone that you don't talk to.

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Have you ever received something that you didn't work for and that you didn't deserve? Well, I can think of one thing. Here's Matthew West to tell you about.

What a great reminder today from Matthew West. You are not loved because you're worthy. You are loved because he is good. This is Amy. 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Titus 3:3-7 says, at one time, we were too foolish, disobedient, deceived, and enslaved by all kinds of passions and pleasures. We lived in malice and envy, being hated and hating one another. But here's the good part. But when the kindness and love of God, our Savior, appeared, he saved us, not because of righteous things we had done, but because of his mercy. He saved us through the washing of rebirth and renewal by the Holy Spirit, who he poured out on us generously through Jesus Christ, our Savior, so that having been justified by his grace, we might become heirs, having the hope of eternal life. That is the salvation that God offers, not because you've got it all together, not because you are good, not because you deserve it, but because he is good.

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0: 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This is Amy. 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

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I don't know what you're going through. Only God knows. God only knows what you're facing, but He is with you through all of it, every step of the way.

0: 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Hey, I am Jen. So, you know the phrase, making lemons out of lemonade? Nope, that's not it. Making lemonade out of lemons? Wow, got that wrong, didn't I? But have you ever thought about, okay, if life gives you lemons, what are you going to do? You're going to make lemonade, but is it going to be sweet or is it going to be really tart? You need that sugar. You need to make it sweet. So in the season you're in now, what are you doing to prepare yourself so that when you need to make lemonade, it is sweet?
1: I don't have the strength to do all the things that I want to do.
2: 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And yet, in his weakness, God kept making a way.
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0: 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Hey, I am Jen. We get so caught up in our schedule and the busyness and going from this thing to that thing. And even like looking forward about like, oh, 2 months from now, I've got this. And a month from now, I've got this. Or next week, I've got to do this. And we're just so busy that sometimes we lose sight of the moment we are in right now. And life becomes so much more meaningful when you realize that you never get the same moment twice. So cherish the moment you're in right now.
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Your challenge, should you choose to accept it, here from Spirit FM, this next song. Don't sing, don't dance, don't move around. No, it's impossible. Let's just sing it loud. Here we go. It's Peter Burton.

0: Peter Burton, Where Would I Be on Spirit FM. Hey, we want to say a huge thank you. May is Foster Care Awareness Month, and I know it's almost over, but you showed up in big ways this month. We asked you to help fill those journey bags for foster kids, and you did in big ways. You bought everything we listed on our Amazon wish list for all the bags for all the kids. We're able to fill 150 bags for kids going through a change in their life, a transition into a new home. They're going to have some things to call their own, some comfort items like a stuffed animal and a blanket, but some needed items like toothpaste and a toothbrush. And man, you have stepped up in big ways. So thank you so much for your help with those journey bags for foster kids.
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I don't know about you, but I'm so thankful that we're a work in progress and that God doesn't give up. He's not like, oh, you messed up again. Forget it. No, he's working on us still over and over again. He's still working.

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1: 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Hey, I am Jen. You can count on God to try to be, to remove anything that keeps you and him apart. He can, he's going to patiently remove all of those obstacles for your enjoyment of him. 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He is going to be chasing after you. 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

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It's hard. It's really hard. So how about saying, make it well, Lord? 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So make it well.

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0: Eli Gabel with Glory Bound on Spirit FM. It's so funny to me that we try to live these perfect lives and we try to please others and we try to reach others' opinions of us. We try to raise those and try to match them. But here's the thing. Jesus was literally perfect, literally perfect. And people still hated him. Yeah. We can't put our worth in what others think about us. We have to commit our lives to serving God and walking in His will.
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I feel like we've been talking about this a lot today, where it's not about what others say about you. That has nothing to do with who you are. It's all about who God says you are.

0: 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We've got some great concerts coming up. 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And you can do that with Mercy Me, with Toby Mac. 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

0: Kate and Nicole, have your way on Spirit FM. If you haven't gotten in God's word yet today, I've got you. I'm going to help. Here's Psalm 18, verse 2. It says, "He is my shield, the power that saves me, and my place of safety."
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I'm waiting for an answer. 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

0: 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Hey, it's Jordan. Grateful to be with you this evening. Did you know that God really loves you, friend? He does. He loves you. 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

0: 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Hey, it's Jordan on Spirit FM. So grateful to be with you this evening. In every generation, God uses voices, visions, sounds, and stories to reflect His glory and speak truth into the world. Today, many of those voices are found in the arts, media, and entertainment industries and places of influence and beauty in their spiritual battle. And to pray for creatives and creativity is to partner with God in seeing His kingdom come through the gifts that He's given to artists, storytellers, musicians, dancers, directors, writers, designers, and so much more. And maybe you are in that. Maybe you're someone who goes to work and you do spreadsheets. And maybe that lights you up, though. Maybe that's a creative act to you. You love how spreadsheets just get you excited. I don't know what gets you excited, but I do know that praying and asking God for help in all facets of life is important. So I want you to know today that I'm praying for consistency when any inspiration disappears. I'm praying for courage that God will put courage into your heart before you're feeling ready. I pray that your work that you do, whatever that may be, it points people to hope.
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3: 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I'm about to

know, I was singing at a campfire the other night some Forrest Frank songs. Or actually, the family that invited me out there, they wanted me to play some worship songs. And so sure enough, I gathered around the campfire. We sang some worship songs. And the kids rallied around and they said, sing some Forrest Frank. And so I started singing Your Way's Better. And they started doing the dance. And then they kicked me out of the seat that I was sitting in and said, hey, it's our turn to sing. And it was something that warmed my heart to see these young kids just lifting the name of Jesus through songs that you hear right here on Spirit FM.

0: What are your dolphin skins? Hey, it's Jordan on Spirit FM. And you're like, Jordan, what are you talking about? What is a dolphin skin? Well, after God led the Israelites out of Egypt and through the Red Sea, he gave them a lengthy list of instructions for building the tabernacle. One of those obscure directives was to use ram skin dyed red and another type of durable leather as coverings for the tent of meeting. You can see Exodus 25, verse 5, and 26, verse 14. Some translations render another type of durable leather to mean dolphin skins, which the Israelites likely carried with them from the Red Sea. Over and over again, God's people have used physical objects to measure backward at God's track record of his goodness and his grace. And you and I need to do the same thing today, friend. So my question is, what dolphin skins do you have or you could place around you to help measure the faithfulness of God?
1: 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See Toby Mac at the Mizzou Arena in Columbia. I could use a

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